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1: Well, good evening. My name is Harry. Nice to be here as we get together at this time every Tuesday night for a full hour of new music. And coming up on tonight's playlist, we'll dive into a couple albums that just came out last Friday. Buffalo Traffic Jam's debut project, the band from Bozeman, Montana, putting that out. Also, Michiganders' sophomore album, Over Before You Know It. We'll hear from the Revivalists. Sunvolt is back with a tune. Also, Billy Strings and something from the Avalanches featuring Karen O. But we're going to lead off with that record from Michigander. Jason Singer is back with his band. It's not just him. It is a band, too. The sophomore album is called Over Before You Know It. It came out last Friday. And looking forward to seeing them live at the Music Hall of Williamsburg, Wednesday, November 11th. This song is called Why. As Jason talks about the feeling of, quote, being used, ignored, or emotionally manipulated by someone who once claimed to care. That was the inspiration for this track. This is Michigander leading off tonight's new release Tuesday, 92.9 and 96.9 EHM. If I

record, The Hours, High Noon, last Friday, kind of completing his three-part Hours trilogy, Morning, Night, High Noon. And the song explores being physically open to multiple people while emotionally aligned with one. He describes saying the song is the spice of life, and each song has a certain feel for the certain time of day. Cautious Clay, part of this show, a special benefit performance with John Batiste for Songs for Hope and Change, August 15th at Forest Hill Stadium in Queens. And then he's doing a date by himself October 2nd at Webster Hall this fall. Looking forward to that. That's Trail Mix and 3 p.m. Cautious Clay. New Constellations before that, and Hot Blooded, the band from Portland, Oregon. That song's been around for a bit, but it's part of their debut album that came out back in May. It comes in waves, and the song was a viral success, I guess surpassing 130 million streams. And they're coming to the Bowery Ballroom in New York City November 9th. New Constellations and Hot Blooded is the song on the playlist tonight. Also, we started it off with Michigander and one from the sophomore album, Over Before You Know It, called Why. And Michigander and Jason, part of our conversation up online, WEHM.com, and on the EHM All Access podcast. Just search for WEHM wherever you listen to your podcasts, and check out the full interview with Jason Singer, Michigander. Good evening, it's Harry. Thanks for being a part of tonight's show. Coming up, we're going to hear from Casey Musgraves, the Revivalists, who are at the Talkhouse tomorrow night. All right, Mamagansett. But we do one now from the band from Bozeman, Montana, Buffalo Traffic Jam. Their debut album, Pictures of You, just came out last Friday. They've got a couple dates, September 30th and October 1st at Irving Plaza in the fall. This is called Luckiest Man Alive, Buffalo Traffic Jam, on tonight's new release Tuesday, 92.9 and 96.9 EHM. There's a feeling.

release Tuesday, 92.9 and 96.9 EHM. The Avalanches and Blue Shadows featuring Karen O. And Karen O said she, quote, jumped at the chance to collaborate with the Avalanches. They're going to be coming to Terminal 5 October 22nd. And that's one of a few singles that are out there. It's ahead of a future record, it looks like, from the Avalanches. But the band says the album not close to completion just yet. Buffalo Traffic Jam before that, and Luckiest Man Alive from the band from Bozeman, Montana. Their debut album, Pictures of You, came out last Friday, and I can't wait to see them live. There's two dates, actually, coming to Irving Plaza, September 30th and October 1st. Very personal album. The album's kind of has a Polaroid concept, capturing specific moments in the band's life and really reflecting on a lot of serious issues in their lives. Good evening, it's Harry. Thanks for being here. It is New Release Tuesday. Still to come, we're going to hear from Billy Strings and also Casey Musgraves. But first, let's do one from the Revivalists. They're coming tomorrow night to the Stephen Talk House out in Amagansett. This song written by David Shaw, and they produced it up in Vermont at Rich Costey's studio. And interesting place where they actually, I believe they walk there every day to get there. It's the only way to do that, and it kind of affects how the process is and how they feel during it. It kind of calms them down, takes them away from everything and gets them into nature. This album was written partly before and after the birth of David Shaw's daughter, so it kind of influenced its themes. Let's take a listen to this one. It's The Revivalists and Blood on the River on New Release Tuesday, 92.9 and 96.9 EHM.

New release Tuesday, 92.9 and 96.9 EHM. Billy Strings and Milltown Flood from the album So Much for Goodbyes, coming out August 28th. A very personal album. That song, he said, is a fictional story built from real people and places back in Michigan along the Maple River. And this album, very personal. Says he's honoring his late mother with this release. It's produced with T-Bone Burnett. So Billy Strings coming out at the end of the month. The Revivalists and Blood in the River from their album Get It Honest, written by David Shaw. Maybe they'll do it tomorrow night at the Stephen Talkhouse out in Amagansett. You can grab tickets at stephentalkhouse.com. How are you? It's Harry. I was looking over some of the releases from last week. I saw this song from Matt Berninger from The National, and this is kind of a little bit of a different sound. Described more being closer to jazz rock or bluesy adult contemporary than usual. It's a standalone release from Matt. Take a listen to Martini Me Fatso. You won't forget the title, that's for sure. It's Matt Berninger on New Release Tuesday, 92.9 and 96.9 EHM.

New release Tuesday, 92.9 and 96.9, EHM Tao and Sick of the Times, featuring Toon Yards and the Linda Lindas on that politically charged song that Tao just put out. And this is part of her upcoming album, Show Me, October 30th, that'll be out. This is her first album in 6 years, and first since, do you remember the project Tao and the Get Down, Stay Down? Well, now just going by the name Tao, and co-produced with Toon Yards, this effort. Look for them at New York City's Mercury Lounge on November 12th. Also in there, we heard from Matt Berninger and Martini Mi Fatso. Interesting title, interesting song. Kind of a one-off release from Matt that he's been doing live in concert, and now there's an official studio version of that tune. Harry with you. It is New Release Tuesday. Thank you for being here. Always posting the playlist up to on our website, WEHM.com, and social at WEHM Radio. Coming up, we're going to hear from Sunvolt, something from their record out at the end of the month. But first, let's do one from Kacey Musgraves' album, Middle of Nowhere. I had some dates change for the shows at the end of the month, August 31st and September 1st now, both shows at Madison Square Garden. This song written by Kacey and, of course, produced by Daniel Tashian and Ian Fitchuk. She was inspired by Mexican music. She says mariachi instrumentation and kind of the interwoven spirit between Mexican and Texas culture. Take a listen to Kacey Musgraves and Mexico Honey on New Release Tuesday, 92.9 and 96.9 EHM.

0: New release Tuesday on 96.9 EHM. Wrapped it up with one from Sunvolt and Serenade Song from the album Sound Signal Serenades. It was out actually part of a Record Store Day release, a special Sky Blue vinyl edition. It's 12 songs, and now it'll be officially released on Friday, August 31st at the end of the month from Jay Farrar. Something a little bit different from him, and looking forward to hearing more as we get closer to the effort. Of course, it is available out there in certain forms. Future Birds before that, and a song called Fly On from the Athens, Georgia natives, who got together, I think, back in, I think it was 2008, back at the University of Georgia. The album for them is being released in two parts. You see a lot of this these days. Part one available now on streaming, and the full album is available exclusively on vinyl and on their tour. The full digital release comes out September 4th from Future Birds. So it's called Fly On from the album Far Out Country. And before that, Casey Musgraves and Mexico Honey, part of Middle of Nowhere. Some changes in the touring for the Middle of Nowhere tour coming just to the Garden now. No Barclays Center shows. They were changed August 31st and September 1st now at MSG for Casey. And that will do it for this edition of New Release Tuesday. Thank you so much for joining me tonight. I appreciate it. Any questions, you can always send me an email, harry@wehm.com. The playlist, we're going to post that up at wehm.com and also, like I said, on our socials at WEHM Radio. Thank you so much for listening, spending time with me this evening for New Release Tuesday. We're here every Tuesday night at 8 for a full hour of new music. An hour-long set of EHM Music's on deck. 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For the EHM Breakfast Show with Harry. Have a great night. Thanks for listening. Bye-bye.
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Going out. Outside, it's a bright night. There's an opera at Lincoln Center. Movie stars arrive by limousine. The Klieg lights shoot up over the skyline of Manhattan, but the lights are out on the mean streets. A small kid stands by the Lincoln Tunnel,

traffic's backed up to 39th Street. The TV whores are calling the cops out for a suck. And back at the wheelchair, Pedro sits there dreaming. He's found a book on magic in a garbage can. He looks at the pictures and stares up at the cracked ceiling.

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1: Roof 3, including one from Old and the Way tonight. We've got the Viola Lee Blues to start us off here. It's the Dead Zone for Tuesday from EHM.

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2: Bit of a warming trend for the second half of the work week. We'll see 80 on Wednesday, 83 on Thursday, 84 on Friday.
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Jesus Christ came down here as a living man. 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
6: Bit of a warming trend for the second half of the work week. We'll see 80 on Wednesday, 83 on Thursday, 84 on Friday.
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9: Bit of a warming trend for the second half of the work week. We'll see 80 on Wednesday, 83 on Thursday, 84 on Friday.
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6: Bit of a warming trend for the second half of the work week. We'll see 80 on Wednesday, 83 on Thursday, 84 on Friday.
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3: There ain't no man can't save me. 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
5: Bit of a warming trend for the second half of the work week. We'll see 80 on Wednesday, 83 on Thursday, 84 on Friday.
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2: Bit of a warming trend for the second half of the work week. 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
3: Yes, sir. 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
6: Bit of a warming trend for the second half of the work week. We'll see 80 on Wednesday, 83 on Thursday, 84 on Friday.
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1: Two people were hurt in a crash in Rocky Point that involved a motorist who was allegedly driving while impaired. The driver and his passenger were both taken to Stony Brook University Hospital after their SUV struck a pickup that was stopped at a red light on Route 25A. A former president of the Sag Harbor Elementary School PTA pleaded guilty Tuesday to felony grand larceny after she was caught stealing more than $10,000 from the organization's bank account. Hope Livingston used the account's funds to pay for personal expenses. And a Shirley man has been charged with stealing license plate readers in his neighborhood. Miguel Perez was arrested Monday for taking the devices from a location along Mauritius Middle Island Road. The license plate readers are used to track vehicles potentially involved in crimes. And that's what's happening across Long Island on this Wednesday morning. I'm Dave Mullo.
2: Well, good morning. Let's take a look outside now at your EHM weather forecast. Sunshine ahead for this Wednesday. We'll see temperatures getting warmer in the mid-80s. Then for tonight, mostly cloudy. Low of 72. Chance of a shower, though, in the overnight. Clouds tomorrow gradually becoming sunny for your Thursday. A high near 88. The heat index value as high as 100, so going to be a warm end of the week. Friday, chance of a shower in the afternoon. Mostly sunny skies and a high near 90. Temperature-wise, as we start this new day, we're about 64 in Patchogue. 65 in East Hampton. EHM Sports, Mets and Guardians in Cleveland tonight at 6:40. Yankees and Cardinals at the stadium at 7:05. Starting up another edition of the EHM Breakfast Show with Harry for this Wednesday morning. Let's get it going with the Verve and Bittersweet Symphony.

Starting up the EHN Breakfast Show with Harry on a Wednesday. Good morning. What's going on? As we get going on a brand new day, we're looking at sunshine today. Temperatures in the mid-80s. And coming up, new music from Pete Yorn. And we will go over the next few hours that we'll spend together after Sarah McLachlan.

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New Pete Yorn on the EHM Breakfast Show with Harry. That's All the Beauty, the title track to his new album. Had a chance to sit down early July. One of the highlights, I think, for the summer for me was sitting down with Pete Yorn for about a half hour and getting to catch up and see what he's been up to these days, play a couple new songs. 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As we spend some time together, it is a brand new day, and we got some EHM free stuff to talk about. 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We'll maybe

0: give away a couple pairs on the show this morning as well. So different ways to win. That's kind of our goal. WEHM.com to lock down a chance. Coming up on the show, we want to talk about tomorrow night. Looking forward to Alive on 25 in Riverhead. We'll be out there with the crew. So we've got a lot to do as we get moving here. Let's take a quick break. We'll come back next. Got a request for some REM and also a little bit later on this hour, New Noah Khan on the way. It's the EHM Breakfast Show with Harry. We're just getting started. Hope you're enjoying your day so far.
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0: Welcome back to the EHM Breakfast Show with Harry. Sunshine ahead today. Temperatures, in the mid-80s as your high. Right now, looking at the temperatures, we were at 67 in Hampton Bays, 63 in Coram, and getting back into the music with Eric Burden and War and Spill the Wine.

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0: Depeche Mode on the EHM Breakfast Show with Harry and Policy of Truth. Good morning, sunshine. Today, temperatures in the mid-80s as your high. Temperatures right now, let's see, as you're out the door, 66 in East Hampton, 63 in Patchogue, 66 in Riverhead. Let's talk about tomorrow. Weather looks pretty good for Live on 25 in Riverhead. We're going to be out there. Make sure you look for the EHM tent, and the crew will be there starting at 5 o'clock. Tickets for the Lumineers up for grabs it's the U.S. Tennis Center. It's Flushing. You can check that out as the U.S. Open presents the Lumineers in concert. It's Friday, August 21st. 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You can enter the win at our tent tomorrow. Alive on 25 and Riverhead is back. It's an amazing street festival. 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We're out there starting at 5 o'clock. Coming back next on the show, we'll take a break, get a request for the Cars and the Clash on deck. 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
8: 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It's the EHM Breakfast Show with Harry. Nice and sunny today. Temperatures in the mid-80s as your high. We're in the mid-60s right now with the cars. And let's go.

It's the HM Breakfast Show with Harry. Good morning, sunshine. Today, temperatures in the mid-80s as your high, mid-60s right now. And coming up, your full forecast for what looks like a fun weekend ahead. We'll get into all of that. First, though, let's do a request from the text line, 631-7263-EHM. Wish him well. I know he had a stroke a couple years back, and I haven't heard much on his recovery, but fingers crossed. I got to look into see how he's doing these days. Matthew Sweet, he was such a nice man when I met him at the West Hampton Beach Performing Arts Center a couple years back. This is Matthew Sweet, and we're the same.

0: It's the HM Breakfast Show with Harry. Just a reminder, all our interviews are going up on our new podcast, WEHM All Access. It's everything from Warren Haynes and, Kenny from Little Feet, Pete Yorn, Michigander, and our weekend picks, our EHM gig list. 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And coming back next, we'll get back to the music with some new stuff from Noah Kahan. But first, let's check in with Dave Malo in Long Island News.
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2: Two people were hurt in a crash in Rocky Point that involved a motorist who was allegedly driving while impaired. The driver and his passenger were both taken to Stony Brook University Hospital after their SUV struck a pickup that was stopped at a red light on Route 25A. A former president of the Sag Harbor Elementary School PTA pleaded guilty Tuesday to felony grand larceny after she was caught stealing more than $10,000 from the organization's bank account. Hope Livingston used the account's funds to pay for personal expenses. And a Shirley man has been charged with stealing license plate readers in his neighborhood. Miguel Perez was arrested Monday for taking the devices from a location along Mauritius Middle Island Road. The license plate readers are used to track vehicles potentially involved in crimes. And that's what's happening across Long Island on this Wednesday morning. I'm Dave Malo.
3: I'm Marcela Sanchez with an AP News Minute. Even as hopes increase that a deal on the Strait of Hormuz could be imminent, attacks on shipping in the region continue. The AP's Charles de Ledesma has more.
4: Iran and Oman are inching toward a deal to reopen the disputed Strait of Hormuz and potentially bring an end to the war. The emerging agreement calls for ships to enter the Persian Gulf through an Iranian-controlled route and exit through a route controlled by Oman, two regional officials have told the AP. Meanwhile, the Iranian-backed Houthi rebels claimed on Wednesday they'd fired ballistic missiles toward a Saudi oil tanker called the Wafa in the Red Sea. A military spokesman for the Houthis saying the vessel was targeted in the northern Red Sea area off the Saudi port city of Yanbu. There's been no immediate comment from Saudi Arabia. I'm Charles de Ledesma.
3: More on this and other stories at apnews.com. I'm Marcela Sanchez.
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5: This is a Bloomberg Money Minute. Shares of Advanced Micro Devices tumbling in early trading after giving an underwhelming sales outlook. Investors expecting more of a return from the global expansion of artificial intelligence data centers. AMD stock has more than doubled this year after the company emerged as a key contender to NVIDIA in artificial intelligence processors. Despite the pullback in AMD share, stocks overall are heading for a higher open. S&P and Dow futures are on the rise. President Trump says a deal on the Strait of Hormuz is possible as early as today. Expectations are building for reopening of the crucial waterway. And dating app giant Match's turnaround efforts are still a work in progress. The owner of OkCupid and Hinge gave a quarterly revenue outlook that fell just short of Wall Street forecasts, signaling it has work to do in winning back younger daters. Tinder remains its biggest challenge, but the app is close to its first year-over-year user growth in more than 3 years. Courtney Donahoe, Bloomberg Radio.
0: Welcome back. Let's take a look outside now at your EHM weather forecast for today. Nice and sunny skies. Temperatures in the mid-80s as your high. So a nice warm day, and the temperature's going to stay warm for the next few days for sure. As we look at this forecast for tonight, chance of a shower after midnight. Mostly cloudy, low of 72. Tomorrow, cloudy skies gradually becoming sunny. A high near 90. The heat index as high as 100. Friday, chance of showers in the afternoon, but otherwise mostly sunny. A high

Near 90, and Saturday mostly sunny, temperatures in the upper 80s. So some good weather coming our way. Just got to dodge a couple showers. It's just normally like that as well. Temperature-wise right now, let's see, we are about 69 in Hampton Bays. 67 in Patchogue. EHM Sports Baseball tonight. We've got the Yankees and the Cardinals at 7, and the Mets are in Cleveland taking on the Guardians. Starting up a long set of EHM music as we head into your 7 a.m. hour to give. Let's do one from Noah Kahan's album, The Great Divide. This is Doors.

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It's the HM Breakfast Show with Harry, looking over some of the music news that's out there this morning. We'd like to bring you the important stories, or at least, very least, the interesting ones. New music from the Jayhawks coming up, but first it's Elvis Costello. It's the HM Breakfast Show with Harry. Thanks for having us on this morning.

New music from the Jayhawks on the EHM Breakfast Show with Harry. Keeping our heads above water from the album Sanctuary Park, which comes out a couple weeks on August 28th. Good morning, sunshine today. Temperatures in the mid-80s, getting a little steamy. Tomorrow, the heat index is about 100 as the number. So that's certainly welcoming back those steamy summer days. Temperature-wise right now, we're in the mid to upper 60s out there, depending on where you are on the islands. Let's get into some music news. A good story for a change. Bruce Springsteen has shared that his wife and bandmate Patti Scalfa is now in cancer remission after 8 years. Patti, who's a member, of course, of the E Street Band, confirmed, a couple years back that she'd been living with a multiple myeloma, a rare form of blood cancer, since 2018. And she said at the time, quote, "This affects my immune system, so I just have to be careful what I choose to do and where I choose to go." And I guess last week, Springsteen gave an update on his wife's health during a fundraising event, which benefits Boston's Dana-Farber Cancer Institute, where Scalfa had been treated. And in the video message, he said, "As you know, Patti's been living with her multiple myeloma for over 8 years, but now, thankfully, she's in remission." Bruce said, "However, like millions of families facing cancer, we've learned what every patient learns. Hope has a face." And Springsteen went on to thank the doctors and the team for their help in providing, quote, "hope and amazing care to all their patients and families." So a good story to wake up to this morning. Bruce said that Patti's journey has taught us something that I hope every one of us and every American can understand. Medical research isn't an idea. It is in politics. It isn't a line in the budget. It's the reason families find hope when hope seems hardest to find. Take a look at the full article from NME.com. I'll post this up at Facebook.com/WEHM Radio. So a good story this morning out there. Let's take a break. We'll come back next with Breakfast with the Beatles. It's the EHM Breakfast Show.

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3: Well, looking at some Beatles history, it was August the 5th, 1966, that Revolver was released. Really one of the most important Beatles albums, I think, and one of my favorites. Let's do a couple from it. We'll start off with this one, Good Day Sunshine, leads off today's Breakfast with the Beatles.

Breakfast with the Beatles on the EHM Breakfast Show with Harry, doing a couple from Revolver, and Your Bird Can Sing, and Good Day Sunshine. A couple from the album that was released August 5th, 1966. Wanted to get that on the show this morning. Coming up, three more things you need to know that happened on this day in music history. We'll get into that shortly, but first, let's do one from Prize Fighter. The tour coming next week to the Garden for three shows for Mumford & Sons. Here they are with Chris Stapleton, here. Well,

0: That's The Replacements, and I'll be you on the EHM Breakfast Show with Harry. Good morning, sunshine today. A nice day ahead. Temperatures will be in the mid-80s, nice and warm. Upper 60s right now, slowly warming up out there. And let's get to some music history. Three things you need to know that happened on this day in music. We talked about Revolver coming out from the Beatles. But let's go into a couple other things. It's Adam Yauch's birthday from the Beastie Boys. Of course, remember him today, August 5th, 1964. He was born. And we're going to celebrate the Beastie Boys as our band du jour coming up on the cafe at noon. Get those orders in, lauren@wehm.com. This was the day that Prince, I remember this, and honestly, kind of a weird song. Prince was number one with Bat Dance, 1989. That's right. Kind of that Batman movie soundtrack culture that was starting up again back in 1989. And then, this is kind of a cool thing, American Bandstand premiered nationally back in August 5th, 1957. Certainly shaped American pop music for decades when you think about that. So those are some of the things that happened at this day in music history. Let's take a break. We'll come back next. I want to get on a couple things this morning, including some Dead by Request and the Smithereens. Hopefully we'll try to sneak that in. It's the EHM Breakfast Show with Harry.
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7: Welcome back to the EHM Breakfast Show with Harry. Sunshine today, temperatures in the mid-80s. Right now, we're in the mid-60s as you step out the door. As we get back to the music with the Dead and Ripple.

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Feel free to check in anytime and say hello, Harry at WEHM.com. And also, let's see, on the text line, 631-7263-EHM. Here's Joan Osborne and Poison Apples.

0: It's the EHM Breakfast Show with Harry coming up in the 8 a.m. hour. I want to talk EHM free stuff. Tickets for the Outlaw Music Festival up for grabs. That's coming at the end of the month at Jones Beach. Right now, though, let's check in with Dave Milo and Long Island News. See what's happening here on the island.
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2: Two people were hurt in a crash in Rocky Point that involved a motorist who was allegedly driving while impaired. The driver and his passenger were both taken to Stony Brook University Hospital after their SUV struck a pickup that was stopped at a red light on Route 25A. A former president of the Sag Harbor Elementary School PTA pleaded guilty Tuesday to felony grand larceny after she was caught stealing more than $10,000 from the organization's bank account. Hope Livingston used the account's funds to pay for personal expenses. And a Shirley man has been charged with stealing license plate readers in his neighborhood. Miguel Perez was arrested Monday for taking the devices from a location along Mauritius Middle Island Road. The license plate readers are used to track vehicles potentially involved in crimes. And that's what's happening across Long Island on this Wednesday morning. I'm Dave Mullo.
3: AP Sports, I'm Lisa Dwyer. In his Los Angeles Dodgers debut, Tarek Skubal pitched six effective innings in a 5-1 loss to the Chicago Cubs. It was the first start for Skubal since he was acquired. In a blockbuster trade with Detroit on Saturday night, the two-time Cy Young Award winner says overall he was satisfied with his appearance, but...
4: You know, I probably should be a little better at first pitch strikes, you know, I think, especially second or third time through.
3: George Lombard Jr. homered in the fifth inning of his major league debut after being called up by the New York Yankees, making the 21-year-old the first Yankees shortstop to homer in his big league debut. And a new NFL season means lots of changes, and 2026 features 10 new head coaches now in charge. The Tennessee Titans are in that group, turning to Robert Saleh, hoping to end a four-season skid. Lisa Dwyer, AP Sports.
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5: This is a Bloomberg Money Minute. Disney is proving the magic is back, the entertainment giant posting a stronger-than-expected quarter powered by a rebound in streaming profits and solid demand at its theme parks. Disney Plus helped drive a 64% jump in profits at its entertainment business. However, it was a mixed quarter at the box office, with The Devil Wears Prada 2 and Toy Story 5 being blowout successes, while Star Wars, The Mandalorian, and Grogu underperformed. Meantime, the company says Walt Disney World in Orlando had a standout quarter. The prospect of an interim deal focused on the Strait of Hormuz is gaining traction. A short-term pact could help normalize commercial shipping in the key waterway. Stock futures are on the rise. And mortgage rates are at the highest level in a year. According to the Mortgage Bankers Association, the rate on a 30-year home loan is at 6.81%. Rates fell to their lowest level since 2022 toward the end of February, but have since trended higher. Courtney Donahoe, Bloomberg Radio.
0: Welcome back. It's the EHM Breakfast Show with Harry. Good morning. Let's take a look outside now at your EHM weather forecast. For today, should be nice and sunny out there. Temperatures in the mid-80s. For tonight, mostly cloudy, going down to a low of 72. Then tomorrow, mostly cloudy skies, gradually becoming sunny. A high near 90, the heat index as high as 100. For Friday, chance of a shower in the afternoon, slight chance. Otherwise, mostly sunny, a high of 90. And for Saturday, mostly sunny skies, temperatures in the upper 80s. Nice on Sunday right now. Sunshine, temperatures right around 88 as your high. So some good hot weather over the next couple of days. 71 in Patchogue now. It's 72 in Hampton Bays. EHM Sports baseball tonight. Yankees and Cardinals at the stadium. Mets in Cleveland taking on the Guardians. Starting up alongside VHM music as we head into your 8 a.m. hour together. Let's do something new from Monrovia's album Bloodline. 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
1: Reluctantly crouched at the starting line. Engines pumping and thumping in time. The green light flashes, the flags go up. Churning and burning.

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My conversation with Jason Singer, Michigander, up on our podcast series, WEHM All Access. 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It was a pleasure chatting with Michigander. And, of course, we'll be putting up some more clips of the interview on our socials at WEHM Radio for you to check out. Right now, this is off the new record that came out last Friday, Over Before You Know It. It's Freaking Out.

0: 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Just search for WEHM wherever you get your podcasts. Good morning, it's Harry. Thanks for being a part of the show this morning, and we'd like to reward you for listening by giving you some EHM free stuff, or at least another chance at it. This week we're giving away tickets to the Outlaw Music Festival, featuring Willie Nelson and Family, Sheryl Crow. You've got the Avett Brothers, Robert Randolph, Stephen Wilson Jr., Don Was and the Pan Detroit Ensemble. Some good stuff happening at Jones Beach. It's a Friday night this year, August 28th. Hope for good weather, fingers crossed. And we want to get you out there. So let's do this. Ninth text of Outlaw to 631-726-3EHM. Ninth text of Outlaw to 631-726-3EHM. Grabs the tickets. And of course, another chance to win anytime at WEHM.com this week. Taking a break, coming back next on the show, we'll get back into it with something from the church. Also, the specials by request coming up.
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This message is brought to you by EastEndGetaway.com. End up here. Welcome back to the EHM Breakfast Show with Harry. Nice and sunny today. Beautiful day. Temperatures in the mid-80s. Can be warm out there. Right now, temperature-wise, let's see, we are about 70 in East Hampton, 71 in Patchogue, and getting back to the music with the church.

Well, their debut album, Pictures of You, came out last Friday from Buffalo Traffic Jam. That's Fool's Gold on the EHM Breakfast Show with Harry. Good morning. Congratulations to our latest winner of tickets for the Outlaw Music Festival coming to Jones Beach at the end of the month. If you didn't win, I'm sorry. You can also enter anytime at WEHM.com this week. So put yourself in the running that way. Let's see. Coming up, I want to talk about tomorrow night. Can't believe this week has gone so fast. Live on 25 in Riverhead. We'll give you the details, the latest after the specials.

0: It's the Jim Breakfast Show with Harry. Good morning. Thanks for listening this morning as this week is flying by. Coming up tomorrow on Main Street in Riverhead, Alive on 25 is back. If you go to liveon25.org, you can get all the details about the summer block party. And I know they were going to try it earlier, but because of weather and some other things, it got canceled earlier in the summer. So this is kind of the one. This is the premier one that's happening. Although I do see a date for Thursday, September 10th now, so that's kind of cool. But you can get the details at liveon25.com, and this is happening 5 to 9 tomorrow. That's right. Main Street, close Roanoke to Union, and there's live music, of course, lots of vendors, local food. I was looking over the music schedule with the White Room Bands, Project Vibe, which is terrific. The East End Arts Bands are always a lot of fun to see them out there performing. Last Call Band, the Jay Shepherd Band, and 12th House. That's all confirmed for tomorrow. 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This looks like a lot of fun. G&L Gyro will be there. Seaside Bar and Grill, of course. Heinz Catering, Emily's Apple Puffs. Not of This World Pretzels. I love those pretzel braids, I must say. Mr. Softy, of course, will be there. And it's just a lot of fun. So get on out there. Main Street, Riverhead tomorrow. Look for the EHM tents. The crew will be there live starting at 5 p.m., giving away some Lumineers tickets. So some good stuff. Get all the details at liveon25.org and celebrate a nice evening in Riverhead. It's a great family event. Bring the kids, bring your friends. Just have a good night out in Riverhead. Just spend some time out there. And so it's a good time to do that. Enjoy the summer. All right, we're going to come back next. Beastie Boys on the menu today on the EHM Cafe with Lauren Stone. We'll get to that next.
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0: 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Well, today, I can't believe he's been gone for 16 years. Back in May, Adam Yauch from the Beastie Boys, MCA, and he was born August 5th, 1964. We're going to celebrate all throughout this Wednesday. Get your Beastie Boys requests in. It'll be a fun one for the cafe coming up at noon to a Lauren at WEHM.com. Well, let's go back to 1986 from their debut album, Licensed to Ill. This one written by MCA, Adam Yauch, as we remember him on his birthday today, of course, produced by Rick Rubin. And then we'll get to a cover from Coldplay, who actually did it live as a tribute to MCA back in 2012. Let's do the original first for the Beastie Boys. If you got a fight for your right to party on the EHM cover story.

0: I said, Mom, you're just jealous, it's the Beastie Boys. And so we're sending all our love to the Beastie Boys. Yes, sir!
1: Coldplay's cover of You Gotta Fight for Your Right to Party. That's, of course, Beastie Boys with the original, as we remember, Adam Yauch on his birthday today. Get those Beastie Boys requests in to Lauren Stone, lauren@wehm.com. Going to come back next alongside of EHM Music, brand new stuff from Leon Bridges I want to get on for you. But first, let's say hi to Dave Malo and Long Island News. 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
3: Two people were hurt in a crash in Rocky Point that involved a motorist who was allegedly driving while impaired. The driver and his passenger were both taken to Stony Brook University Hospital after their SUV struck a pickup that was stopped at a red light on Route 25A. A former president of the Sag Harbor Elementary School PTA pleaded guilty Tuesday to felony grand larceny after she was caught stealing more than $10,000 from the organization's bank account. Hope Livingston used the account's funds to pay for personal expenses. And a Shirley man has been charged with stealing license plate readers in his neighborhood. Miguel Perez was arrested Monday for taking the devices from a location along Mauritius Middle Island Road. The license plate readers are used to track vehicles potentially involved in crimes. And that's what's happening across Long Island on this Wednesday morning. I'm Dave Mullo.
4: From around the world, these are the latest international news headlines. Ukraine's President Volodymyr Zelensky says Russian missiles and drone strikes on Kyiv have killed at least 17 people and wounded over

0: 40 others. The attack's part of a series of large-scale strikes exploiting Ukraine's shortage of interceptor missiles. Iran and Oman are inching toward a deal to reopen the disputed Strait of Hormuz and potentially help bring an end to the war. Ships would enter the Persian Gulf through an Iranian-controlled route and exit through a route controlled by Oman, regional officers have told the AP. A drone sighting and the discovery of a suspicious object at Germany's Leipzig Halle airport have led to flight disruptions during the night, and one runway remained closed on Wednesday, authorities say. China's announced a series of economic measures against the US, including controls on exports of drones and a ban on dealings with six American entities. I'm Charles de Ledesma.
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2: This is the Bloomberg Money Minute. CVS Health seems to be making progress on turning around its health insurance business, which has faced challenges in recent years after premiums didn't keep up with rising medical costs in some plans. The healthcare company and retailer raised its profit outlook for the year, driven by better-than-expected medical costs in its Aetna insurance business. CVS also announced that it's lowering the price for virtual weight management visits to $29 from $49. Speaking of weight, shares of Eli Lilly are on the rise. The company behind Zepbound reported stronger second-quarter demand for its weight loss and diabetes drugs. Stock futures are climbing today, building on yesterday's record high for the Dow and S&P 500. President Trump says that talks with Iran are moving along very nicely. And Honda's betting hybrids are the road ahead. The automaker raised its profit outlook after strong demand for hybrid vehicles in the U.S. helped lift quarterly results to a record. Honda plans to roll out 50 new hybrids by 2030. Courtney Donahoe, Bloomberg Radio.
3: 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It's the EHM Breakfast Show with Harry. Let's take a look outside now. It's your EHM weather forecast for today. Nice and sunny and warm. Temperatures right around 85 as your high. Then for tonight, slight chance of a shower the overnight. Otherwise, mostly cloudy skies and a low of 72. For tomorrow, cloudy skies gradually becoming sunny. A high near 90. They are saying the heat index value as high as 100 for your Thursday. Friday, slight chance of a shower in the afternoon. Mostly sunny, high near 90. And for Saturday, mostly sunny skies and a high of 88. Let's see, temperature-wise right now, but 75 in Patchogue and about 73 in East Hampton. EHM Sports Baseball tonight, Mets in Cleveland taking on the Guardians and the Yankees and Cardinals at the stadium. Starting up alongside of EHM Music now as we head into your 9 a.m. hour. Let's do something brand new from an album coming out at the end of September from Leon Bridges called Happiness Anytime. Now, he's doing something interesting with this. He just put out a couple weeks back four songs. That's kind of a teaser of the record. Four more coming at the end of August, and then the final four of these, the 12 songs on this record will be out September 25th. Take a listen to this one. It's called Light the Way, Leon Bridges on the EHM Breakfast Show with Harry.

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It's the EHM Breakfast Show with Harry. Coming up in our EHM Daily Music Note, Bruce Springsteen sharing some good news. We'll give you the details on that after Steve Earle.

new music from Teenage Fan Club on the EHM Breakfast Show with Harry. Day in the Sun from Do Not Dare to Dream, a new album coming out October 9th. Heard the band before that up on Cripple Creek and Steve Earle, Telephone Road. Also, You Too. I still haven't found what I'm looking for. We did Steely Dan, Kid Charlemagne in there too, part of a long set of EHM music. Good morning, it's Harry. Let's see. Let's get to some music news. It's time for our EHM Daily Music Note. A good story to wake up to this morning. Bruce Springsteen, I guess over the weekend, shared that his wife, Patti Scalfa, and of course bandmates, is now in cancer remission, which is excellent news after 8 years. And reading the story from NME, I'm going to post this up at facebook.com/WEHM radio. You can learn more about this. She had been living with multiple myeloma, a rare form of blood cancer, since 2018. Saying that at the time, the statement was, this affects my immune system, so I just have to be careful what I choose to do and where I choose to go. And last Saturday, Bruce gave an update on his wife's health during a fundraiser event for the Pan-Mass Challenge bike ride. Benefits Boston's Dana-Farber Cancer Institute, where Patti had been treated. And in the video message, Bruce said, quote, as you know, Patty's been living with this for over 8 years, but now, thankfully, she is in remission. However, like millions of families facing cancer, we've learned what every patient learns. Hope has a face. And he went on to thank the doctors and the team at Dana-Farber for providing hope and amazing care to all their patients and their families. So take a look at the article. Some good news this morning.

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We'll do that before we head out, but first, it's Vampire Weekend. The EHM Breakfast Show with Harry, something from Paul McCartney's latest album, The Boys of Dungeon Lane. That's Lost Horizon. Jackson Brown, before that, Rock Me on the Water and Vampire Weekend, Capricorn. Also in there, we heard from A World Party and Way Down Now. Ben Harper, Get It Like You Like It. NRBQ, Ride It In My Car, and a lot of more sets. And Hand In My Pocket, all part of a long set of EHM music. Good morning, it's Harry. Thanks for being here on this Wednesday edition as we get ready to wrap it up and hand it over to Lauren Stone. She's coming in with EHM Unplugged right around the corner at 10:20 with the Jayhawks leading off today. And then we remember Adam Yauch on his birthday, MCA from the Beastie Boys. Coming up on the cafe at noon, get those orders in, Lauren at WEHM.com. Enjoy your Wednesday. I will see you back here tomorrow morning. We've got the EHM gig list, three shows you don't want to miss from Long Island's best singers, songwriters, and bands. We'll do that at 8:15 tomorrow. More Outlaw Music Festival tickets up for grabs, and plenty of music news along the way. So thanks for tuning in. Appreciate it. I will see you tomorrow morning. Lauren's up next, and then Chris in at 3. Enjoy your Wednesday. Bye-bye.

0: The HM Breakfast Show with Harry, something from Paul McCartney's latest album, The Boys of Dungeon Lane. That's Lost Horizon. Jackson Brown, before that, Rock Me on the Water and Vampire Weekend, Capricorn. Also in there, we heard from A World Party and Way Down Now. Ben Harper, Get It Like You Like It. NRBQ, Riding in My Car, and a lot of more sets. And Hand in My Pocket, all part of a long set of EHM music. Good morning, it's Harry. Thanks for being here on this Wednesday edition as we get ready to wrap it up and hand it over to Lauren Stone. She's coming in with EHM Unplugged right around the corner at 10:20 with the Jayhawks leading off today. And then we remember Adam Yauch on his birthday, MCA from the Beastie Boys. Coming up on the cafe at noon, get those orders in, lauren@wehm.com. Enjoy your Wednesday. I will see you back here tomorrow morning. We've got the EHM gig list, three shows you don't want to miss from Long Island's best singers, songwriters, and bands. We'll do that at 8:15 tomorrow. More Outlaw Music Festival tickets up for grabs, and plenty of music news along the way. So thanks for tuning in. Appreciate it. I will see you tomorrow morning. Lauren's up next, and then Chris in at 3. Enjoy your Wednesday. Bye-bye.
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Good morning. It's Lauren Stone. New music from Alabama Shakes on the way for Adam and Greenport. Gomez.

0: Long Island's home for music lovers, 92.9 and 96.9 EHM. I Feel Hope Coming. That's brand new from Alabama Shakes. New album out on the 29th. It's called I Must Be Dreaming. David Bowie, Suffragette City, Gomez, Rhythm and Blues Alibi, and REM from 86, Fall on Me. Good morning, it's Lauren Stone. Hope you're going to join us tomorrow evening. EHM will be at Alive on 25 in Riverhead. That's the ultimate summer block party. Stop by the EHM tent, say hello. We'll be there tomorrow from 5 to 9 p.m., and we'll have tickets to the Long Island Aquarium up for grabs. It's a really fun family event. You can get more details at aliveon25.org. It's brought to you by eastendgetaway.com. I've got the Beastie Boys on the lunch menu today at the EHM Cafe. MCA, or Adam Yauch, born this day in 1964. We'll remember Adam at noon. So let me know your favorites, Lauren at WEHM.com or Facebook.com/WEHM Radio. 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

0: 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The Finn Brothers, Neil and Tim, Won't Give In. And the Jayhawks, Save It for a Rainy Day. EHM Unplugged, something we do each weekday morning at 10:20. Taking a look at EHM weather, partly sunny skies today, highs in the low 80s, mostly cloudy tonight, slight chance of showers, low of 71, decreasing clouds tomorrow with a high of 86. It's Lauren Stone. 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Good luck. Stick around. 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

0: 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Dollar Bill, that's new from Jack White. New album, Frozen Charlotte, kind of sounds like a dessert, but it's actually an old porcelain doll fashioned after a folk ballad about a girl who froze to death, or something like that. Winwood and Clapton, Can't Find My Way Home. Joan Osborne, Make You Feel My Love. I love it when she sings Dylan. Catch Joan at the Stephen Talkhouse in Amagansett this Sunday night. Elvis Costello, Radio Radio. For Amy in Sag Harbor, The Velvet Underground, Who Loves the Sun. Josh Ritter, Right Moves. And Lyle Lovett from 87, If I Had a Boat. It's Lauren Stone. The Outlaw Music Festival is coming to Northwell at Jones Beach Theater Friday, August 28th. With Willie Nelson and friends, the Avid Brothers, Sheryl Crow, and others. 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It's the Outlaw Music Fest, Jones Beach, August 28th. Good luck with that. Stick around. More great EHM music coming up in the next long set. Jerry Garcia, The Black Keys, Joy Ladekun with Noah Kahan. New music from the Revivalists. Stay close. 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

0: Long Island's home for music lovers, 92.9 and 96.9 EHM, Heart Stop. That's new from the Revivalists. Can't wait to see them tonight at the Stephen Talkhouse in Amagansett. Might be some tickets left. Get the details at stephentalkhouse.com. Little Feet, All That You Dream, The Black Keys, You Got to Lose. Big Time, Peter Gabriel from 86. Joy Ladekun with Noah Kahan, We're All Gonna Die. For Neil in Hampton Bays, Jerry Garcia, Sugar Ray. And Nirvana got us started with Heart-Shaped Box. It's Lauren Stone getting close to noontime. That's when we open up the EHM Cafe. The Beastie Boys are on the menu. Always fun and always popular. 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
1: I'm Ed Donahue with an AP News Minute. An AP investigation reveals the Trump administration has detained dozens of parents and spouses of active-duty U.S. troops. Since Donald Trump took office for a second term, more than 50 family members have been detained, with at least six deported. That includes Army veteran Wilmer Trujillo's wife.
2: We would go once a year, and she would, go and check in, and they would tell her, okay, your stuff is in process. We see that. You have lawyers. We see that. Come back in a year.
1: Then
2: this time they decided to your wife is being deported.
1: Homeland Security Secretary Mark Wayne Mullen has intervened in a few cases after public backlash.
2: I can't explain why they're doing this, especially to service members, because we're all about loyalty. We're all about doing the right thing. I miss her. I miss her a lot.
1: The Pentagon declined comment on the AP's findings. I'm Ed Donahue.
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3: Taking a look at your EHM weather, partly sunny this afternoon with highs in the low 80s. Mostly cloudy tonight. Slight chance of some showers, low around 71. Decreasing clouds tomorrow, high around 86. In EHM sports, the Mets in Cleveland at 6:40. The Yankees welcome the Cardinals at 7:05. Stick around, the EHM cafes coming up next.
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3: It's Lauren Stone. 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Welcome to the EHM Cafe. Beastie Boys are the group du jour. Today would have been Adam Yauch's 62nd birthday. Adam, or MCA, was a founding Beastie Boy, but he was also the band's conscience, pushing them to keep evolving, to use their platform for something bigger, and proving that hip-hop could be funny, fearless, and thoughtful all at the same time. It's been more than a decade since he passed away, yet his influence is still everywhere. 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Let me know your favorites from the Beastie Boys. They were just three kids from New York who started as a hardcore punk band, collided with Rick Rubin, and accidentally changed hip-hop forever. This one still hits like it's 1986. Out to Zach in North Haven, No Sleep Till Brooklyn. It's the Beastie Boys. No!

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0: 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Back in 86, we first thought of them as just a bunch of punks, a satire band. Nobody really took them so seriously, but that album is now considered one of the greatest hip-hop and debut albums of all time. It's just so good. Beastie Boys are on the menu here at the cafe. We're remembering MCA or Adam Yauch, born this day in 1964. I'm Lauren Stone, taking your song orders, Lauren, at WEHM.com or Facebook.com/WEHM Radio. 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
0: 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It's Lauren Stone, chef, running a special on the Beastie Boys today. 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Nobody mixed ridiculous humor, deep cut samples, and airtight rhymes quite like the Beastie Boys. If you've ever wondered what a rap song about throwing eggs sounds like, well, here you go for Chris in Sag Harbor, Eggman.

Ready? One. You will do this four times with the left, four with the right, then eight times with...

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Both dirty, both mean. Yes, and the dream was just the same. And I dreamed your dream for you, and now your dream is real.

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I'm Lauren Stone. Thanks for having lunch here at the cafe. The Beastie Boys are the group du jour, and the songs are up to you. 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Check Your Head was the group's third album, and it was less sample heavy than their previous records and more instrumental contributions from the group. Adam H. on guitar, Adam Y. on bass, and Mike on drums. And MCA, you might remember, directed the video for this one under the assumed name of Horatio Hornblower for Terry in Greenport. So What You Want?

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This was a big hit in 98 for Roger in West Hampton Beach. Intergalactic.

0: go by the name of the King Ed Rock, Rock. Super educated, I'm smarter than Spock, Spock. You ever tell me you will agree? Ain't no brother like the K-I-D-D. You know what I mean? I'm telling you, with the echo, I'm telling you.
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Pass the mic, Beastie Boys from Check Your Head. New stuff from U2, Street of Dreams. Intergalactic, Beastie Boys from 98. From our new music bin, Weezer with Wednesday, and We Might As Well Be Strangers. Our group du jour, Beastie Boys, So What Ya Want. Dire Straits with Romeo and Juliet. Body Movin', the Beastie Boys. At their best, I think, showing they'd become master craftsmen, equal parts musicians, producers, and crate diggers. Such great samples there. The flute is so awesome.

0: And we started with Eggman. A lot of Curtis Mayfield in that silly one about throwing eggs at people. Don't you miss the Beastie Boys? Adam Yauch, gone too soon. Thanks so much for choosing the songs today. I'm Lauren Stone. Tomorrow, Elliot Smith, talk about Gone Too Soon. Elliot Smith on tomorrow's menu. And remember, you can always beat the noontime rush by putting your song orders in today, Lauren, at WEHM.com. Help me get cleaned up. We'll bust the tables. Head back to the EHM studios for another long set. B.B. King is on the way by request. Paul Simon coming up. Also, new music from Death Cab for Cutie. 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

Smithereens, and we are into the Wednesday home stretch. It is all downhill to the weekend from here with 92.9 and 96.9 EHM. Chris Mosier at your service. We have new music on the way from Caroline Rose and also Vince Staples. Between those two new songs, we've got the Soul Patrol coming your way courtesy of Cross Sound Cruises. The sounds of the mid-60s today from Solomon Burke and Wilson Pickett on the Soul Patrol coming up in just a few minutes. Lucinda Williams now from EHM.

0: Ben Staples, the new one is called Cotton from his new record Cry Baby from the EHM New Music Bin. It's Vince Staples from 92.9 and 96.9 EHM. Some Stevie Wonder back in there. And Lucinda Williams, we heard Still I Long for Your Kiss from her Car Wheels on a Gravel Road record, which is, of course, one of her all-time classics and my personal favorite. Lucinda is going to be back in the neighborhood with her band at Flagstart Westbury Music Fair on the 14th of October. We have already passed out several pairs of tickets for that show. Congrats to our winners and likely more where those came from. Chris Mosier here. We appreciate the hang very much. Next step towards the end of the Wednesday workday is our Soul Patrol. We like to celebrate old school funk, soul, and R&B on the daily about 3:20 with our friends at Cross Sound Cruises. Wilson Pickett and Solomon Burke, both from the mid-60s today. The Soul Patrol is next.
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The mid-60s on the Soul Patrol today. Solomon Burke from 64. 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It's the Soul Patrol. Chris Mosier here. Homestretch continues. Caroline Rose from the EHM New Music Bin. It's Yip Yip Yow from EHM.

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A little drop of claret, anything that works. Elvis and Scotty, days when I spotted, sitting on my potty, curing smallpox. Reasons to be cheerful, part three. 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

0: Noah Kahan's Doors there from his latest record, which is called The Great Divide, from 92.9 and 96.9 EHM. The 07 take, A Big Yellow Taxi, from Joni Mitchell back in there. And we heard the Mavericks as well from the mid-90s. Chris Mosier here. Appreciate the hang very much. 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Willie's going to be there. Sheryl Crow's going to be there. The Avett Brothers and a whole bunch more. Northwell at Jones Beach Theater coming up on the 28th of August. Your chance to hit the show for free right now at WEHM.com for Willie Nelson and the Outlaw Music Festival Tour later this month with 92.9 and 96.9 EHM. We are back with George Harrison in just a moment. 4 o'clock hour featuring the Posies. 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
1: I'm Ed Donahue with an AP News Minute. Iran and Oman have moved closer to an agreement on the Strait of Hormuz. It comes after President Trump said a deal to reopen the critical waterway could be announced soon. But Connecticut Democrat Richard Blumenthal in the Senate is not optimistic.
2: I deeply hope that there is peace, but we've seen this movie before, and so far the endings have been tragically misguided because this administration continues to pursue armed conflict and war in a reckless, aimless, costly, impulsive way.
1: Regional officials tell the AP Iranian and Omani negotiators finalized a draft deal to reopen the strait, pending approval from Iran's supreme leader. New tensions, though, have emerged in Lebanon as the Israeli military issued the first evacuation warning in a week for some residents in the south. More information at apnews.com. I'm Ed Donahue.
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3: 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Overnight low tonight of about 71. It looks like mid-80s for the rest of the work week, straight on through the weekend, and a decent chance of rain throughout. Best chance of the next few days coming our way tomorrow, about a 35% chance of rain for Thursday. EHM Sports Mets are continuing three at Cleveland tonight at 6:40, and the Mets will wrap three hosting St. Louis tonight at 7:05.
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3: Today is MCA Day, the birthday of Adam Yauch of the Beastie Boys, of course, August the 5th, 1964. He would have been 62 today had we not lost him back in 2012, which is, wow, that's so long ago. Hard to believe, but his memory lives on, of course.

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Toots and the Maytals, Soundgarden, Raconteurs, REM, Revivalists, all coming up. Posies now from EHM.

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0: Odell and the Lumineers, the song Can Old Lovers Just Be Friends from the EHM New Music Band from 92.9 and 96.9 EHM. We heard Toots and the Maytals back in there with Funky Kingston. And the Posies did Going, Going, Gone. Chris Mosier here. Once again, MCA Day today, the birthday of Adam Yauch of the Beastie Boys today. He would have been 62, born this day in New York, of course, August 5th, 1964. We celebrate MCA and the Beastie Boys today as our artistes du jour. We will drop a needle on some Beastie's vinyl coming up here in about 30 minutes for EHM Off the Record from 92.9 and 96.9 EHM. Between here and there, we'll do some Soundgarden, Tom Petty, and the Raconteurs are all coming up from EHM.
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Pete Townsend there from his first solo album called Who Came First, 1972. We are 10 minutes from Beastie Boys Vinyl for you today. EHM Off the Record as we celebrate the birthday of Adam MCA Yauch, which is today. MCA Day today. Jade Bird and Lottery from EHM.

Those are the Revivalists. The song is Heart Stop from their Get It Honest record from 92.9 and 96.9 EHM. They are live tonight. Stephen Talkhouse. And if you can't make that show, they're playing at the Garden on the 9th coming up on Sunday. REM back in there from Green and Jade Bird's Lottery back there too. Chris Mosier here. Celebrating MCA Day today, the birthday of Adam Yauch of the Beastie Boys. MCA born this day in New York City, 1964, would have been

62 years old today. Have we not lost him so long ago now? Wow. Back in 2012, we pulled off the shelf our trusty copy of Ill Communication, album number 4, of course, from the Beasties, came out in the summer of 1994. Let's hear the opening track. Track 1, side 1 is Sure Shot. Happy birthday, MCA, from EHM.

0: today would have been the 62nd birthday of Adam Yauch of the band. Sure Shot is the opening track, of course, from Ill Communication, 1994. Spinning on the turntable here as we finally remember permanently Adam Yauch of the Beastie Boys. They're our artist du jour. 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Wednesday Quitting Time is within reach now. Sting is on the way in a moment. 5 o'clock hour featuring Wilco, Tedeschi Trucks Band, their new one coming up here. Tom Waits, the band, Patti Smith, and more from EHM.
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1: I'm Ed Donahue with an AP News Minute. Stocks finished mixed. Dr. Erica Schwartz has been confirmed by the Senate as director of the CDC.
2: Public health is in my DNA. I'm here because I want to continue serving our nation and because I believe deeply in the mission of the CDC.
1: The agency is charged with protecting people from preventable health threats. CDC has been in turmoil since President Trump returned to office, largely due to layoffs and resignations. The agency has lost 3,000 plus employees, more than a quarter of its workforce. Senate Health, Education, Labor and Pensions Committee Chair Bill Cassidy questioned whether Schwartz would be willing to stand up to Health Secretary Robert F. Kennedy Jr. if he ordered CDC to do something unsupported by science and good public health practice. Cassidy later talked to Schwartz.
3: I'm confident that she knows what she is doing and will stand against those who do not.
1: Schwartz becomes the 22nd leader of CDC. I'm Ed Donahue.
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4: EHM weather courtesy of Buzz 2 Chevy Cadillac. Together, let's drive. County Road 39A, Southampton, 71 for an overnight low tonight. Warm weather for the rest of the week and into the weekend. Highs about 83 or 84. We'll see a halfway decent chance of rain tomorrow, about 35%. EHM Sports. Mets continue 3 at Cleveland tonight at 6:40. And the Yankees will wrap up 3 hosting St. Louis tonight at 7:05.
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4: 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We've got David Bowie and the Pumpkins and Regina Spektor and Hozier and Beck's new one all coming up. 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

0: So glad to see Susan Tedeschi back in action from that appendix surgery she had to take care of. No big deal, it would appear. Future Soul is the title track from the latest from the Tedeschi Trucks band from 92.9 and 96.9 EHM. Some David Roy back in there. Wilco as well with Pick Up the Change. Chris Mosier here. Speaking of positive medical outcomes, Bruce Springsteen and Patti Sciarra in the Daily Music Note today. Springsteen has revealed that Patti, who is, of course, his betrothed, is doing well with her fight against blood cancer. She is now in remission after an 8-year fight with her case of cancer. This update came a few days ago as part of a video broadcast that Bruce did during a fundraiser for the Pan Mass Challenge bike race, which raises money for the Dana-Farber Cancer Institute of Boston, where Patti has been being treated. He says, quote, "Patti's journey has taught us something I hope every one of us and every American can understand. Medical research isn't an idea. It isn't politics. It isn't a line in a budget. It's the reason families find hope when hope seems hardest to find. When we lose sight of that, we lose sight of one another. That's too high a price for anyone to pay." Unquote. More on this from Consequence of Sound you can find on the EHM Facebook page today. Very happy news from Bruce and Patti. I'm glad to hear it. EHM Daily Music Note for this afternoon from 92.9 and 96.9 EHM. Back after a quick break with the Pumpkins, Tom Waits, and Regina Spektor coming up too. Hang on.
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0: Beck is coming through on tour in October. Keep it here for more on those shows. Ride Lone, some new one from Beck from the EHM New Music Band from 92.9 and 96.9 EHM. Really loved a video I saw the other day of Patti Smith getting to meet the Pope. Big moment for Patti, clearly. People have the power back there. Chris Mosier here. We're creeping up on the Blues Fix at 6 for this afternoon, courtesy of our friends at the Amenagay Insurance Agency. We like to celebrate the blues for a couple of tunes every weekday evening at 6, as you may know. Elmore James and Eric Clapton tonight on the Blues Fix at 6, which is inbound top of the hour from EHM.
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1: I'm Mike Hempen with an AP News Minute. U.S. stocks remain near their record highs on Wall Street.
2: I'm Seth Soutell, and this is the AP Markets Report. Stocks drifted to a mixed finish on Wall Street. The S&P 500 slipped 0.2% Wednesday from the all-time high it set a day earlier. The Dow added 263 points, that's about 0.5%. The Nasdaq Composite lost 0.8%. SpaceX sank 13.6%. Elon Musk's rocket, satellite, internet, and AI company said it was stepping up its spending on artificial intelligence. Disney climbed 3.6%. The entertainment giant reported better results, including a big box office haul from its latest Toy Story movie. The price of Brent crude was little changed at about $79 a barrel. Treasury yields slipped in the bond market. The yield on the 10-year Treasury fell to 4.61%. Seth Soutell, New York.
1: Scientists say they're certain that a SpaceX rocket has slammed into the moon as predicted. I'm Mike Hempen.
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3: EHM weather courtesy of Weber and Grahn Heating and Air Conditioning, where they install the best and fix the rest. 20% chance of rain and 71 for an overnight low. Slightly better chance of rain, about 35% for Thursday, and highs about 83, 84 or so. Straight on through the weekend starting tomorrow. We got some warm weather to get through here. EHM Sports Mets are continuing three at Cleveland tonight at 6:40, while the Yankees wrap up three hosting St. Louis tonight at 7:05.
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0: Pete Yorn there. His new one is called All the Beauty, title track from his new record. And we highly encourage you to hit the website, WEHM.com, for a conversation with Pete that he had with your man Harry of The Breakfast Show, talking all about the new record and so much more. 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Go-Go's and Josh Ritter back in there. Chris Mosier, appreciate the hang so very much. Crosby, Stills, Nash & Young are on the way next to kick off an hour-long set, which will feature new music from Howdy and Michigander. Hang on.
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I'm a huge fan of Edie Brickell and the New Bohemians, especially their first record, Shooting Rubber Bands at the Stars. Terrific stuff from 89. Circle is from that record, which is great through and through. Mumford & Sons now from EHM. An hour-long set continues.

0: Jayhawks from their new record Sanctuary Park, which is out August 28th. They are coming through for a show at the Town Hall in October. Keeping our heads above water from the Jayhawks. Chris Mosier about to roll out. Have yourself a wonderful evening. Gil Scott-Heron in just a couple of minutes. You know which song we're going to play. An hour-long set kicks off with that. Noah Kahan and Role Model with new music. Both part of that set as well from EHM. Have a great night.
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